0: Today, the world at 1 p.m. The best of British news coverage.
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1: Wake up in the morning feeling like P. Diddy.
2: Hey, what up, girl?
1: Grab my glasses, I'm out the door. I'm gonna hit this city.
2: Let's
1: before
2: go.
1: I leave, brush my teeth with a bottle of Jack. Cause when I leave for the night, I ain't coming.

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But for the first time in a long time, she believed that one day she would again feel the sun. She must be patient. She must have faith in the seeds that are planted beneath the snow. She must hold on, and she must let go.

Our top stories this morning, a UK Iranian national has been arrested on suspicion of preparation of terrorist acts in connection with the incident at RAF Stafford. Israel is increasing security checks on pilots flying into the country after what officials have called a 9/11-style attack was foiled on a plane en route to Tel Aviv. And the first prisoners to be released early under the government scheme to create more space in prisons in England and Wales have brought sport in Wales kept Erling Haaland quiet and ended a six-game winless run with a 2-1 Nations League victory over Norway in Cardiff. Dan James and Nico Williams scored the fourth goals, their first in the competition. Wales took the lead moments after Thorbjørn Heggen was sent off when Williams scored from the resulting free kick.

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